0: event, a single event, but we rather see it as being one in a series of further hybrid activities. We are assuming that Germany is the target and is going to be the target of further hybrid attacks being carried out by Russia.
1: That translation from DW News. Police horses and dogs in New South Wales have been recognised in inaugural service awards. In a first for law enforcement agencies across the country, New South Wales Police Commissioner Mal Lanyon presented the Commission's animal commendations today. 19 awards were presented to 5 troop horses and 14 police dogs, 2 posthumously. Police say the animals play an important role in the force by contributing to crime prevention and detection, public safety, search and rescue activities, crowd management and community engagement. And a week-long celebration of LGBTQ plus stories will be shown on the big screen from this evening in Sydney. This year's Queer Screen Film Fest program includes 28 films. It will also see Australian filmmaking finalists battle it out in the Queer Screen Pitch competition, where they'll pitch their LGBTQ plus short film projects to a panel of judges. Turning to sport, in tennis, another 2 Australians are through to the second round of the US Open. Tristan Skulcate won his first round match this morning in 4 sets, while Dane Sweeney was up 2 sets and a break when his opponent withdrew from their match. Daria Kazakina lost the first set of her match before it was suspended. Alex de Minaur is due on court soon.
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4: Well, in today's weather is, well, for those who heard the 9 o'clock weather report, I've became concerned about the accuracy of it, so I've switched to the good old bomb for a more accurate and quite different weather forecast. And today is going to be a maximum of 20 degrees with a possible rainfall of 1 to 5 millimetres, with 90% of that happening. Very cloudy, high chance of rain, most likely in the late morning, light winds. Tomorrow, Thursday, the 3rd of September, will be 16, range down to 6 overnight. Not to 2 millimetres and a 70% chance of that. Cloudy, high chance of showers. Most likely in the late morning. Light winds becoming westerly, 15 to 20 knots. And Friday, the 4th of September, range from 70 degrees down to 5, with the possible rain from 1 to 5 millimetres at 90%. And then Saturday, a range from 11 overnight on Saturday night, after a low, maximum of 19 degrees with 5 to 20 mils possible and a 95% chance of rain. So it looks like we've got a bit of weather coming, at least on Saturday, with some light stuff before that in the next couple of days. And before the news, we heard Ashes to Ashes from David Bowie, Bad with Michael Jackson, and the good old Australian band De Vinyls with The Boys in Town. And now the music can go on.
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0: Well, we just heard Blue Monday from New Order. It's a remastered or redone, I suppose, song from the previous incarnation of New Order, Joy Division, and that song was redone in a more funky version of it, I suppose. And then there's Boys Will Be Boys by the Choir Boys, and Because I Love You from Master's Apprentice. And now, some more music.
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And we just had an All-Australian bracket then. We're starting off with Epic Bradman with Paul Kelly. Crazy Up next with Ice House. And, of course, Jimmy Barnes with Driving Your Wheels. And next up, I'll be playing three more tracks from our feature artist today, Nora Jones, from her album Feels Like Home. And you're listening to 101.3 Oak FM, the people's choice in music.

0: Hi, Wenderetta. The Premix King is now in town, Parthag Road, right next to Spotlight. From stubbies to spirits, we've got your weekend sorted, and you won't need to flog a kidney to pay for it. We're stacked to the roof, open late, and making it way too easy to throw a proper sesh. So, light up the eskies, because the only thing missing is you. Come find out why we say, the party starts here. And remember, if you're not shopping at the Premix King, you're getting ripped off.
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5: Hello, I'm Laura Devoy. A review has found Telstra had insufficient technical expertise on board when a software upgrade caused a nationwide outage. Scarlett Coppola reports.
6: Telstra commissioned technology audit partners to conduct a review into July's outage, which saw millions of customers unable to send or receive calls or messages. It found the outage was triggered when incorrect data information propagated through parts of the mobile network following planned maintenance on the network timing system. The report says there was insufficient technical expertise for the network timing systems and ownership of the function was not sufficiently defined. In a statement, Telstra CEO Vicky Brady says the telco has committed to addressing what went wrong and making its services more resilient and reliable.
5: The voices of higher education students have shaped a report pushing for changes to the handling of racism-related complaints. Shannon Kirkwood reports.
7: The National Student Ombudsman's Insights report has been released today. The NSO says while complaints about racism make up a small proportion of the total complaints, it is an area where the higher education sector can make changes. A tertiary education experience free from racism is a priority under the National Strategy for boosting student participation and success. Among the NSO's 16 suggestions, training for academic staff, removing barriers for complainants and prioritising fairness. The NSO says the report shows complaints have the power to change things for the better for all students.
5: A major firefighting asset is in regional Queensland for the start of an increased fire danger period. The large air tanker is currently based in Bundaberg. The state government says it's secured the LAT for another bushfire season to strengthen Queensland's aerial firefighting capability. Queensland Fire Department Commissioner Steve Smith says there's already been some fire activity across the state and spring is expected to be a challenging time for firefighters. Meantime, ACT residents are being urged to be prepared for the storm season as the nation's capital faces increased storm activity over the next 6 months. A new 32-bed ward has opened in the Royal Darwin Hospital. It's been designed as a multi-purpose ward to care for bariatric, renal and general medical patients. The Northern Territory government says the first patients will be admitted to the ward this week, with more beds to come online over the coming weeks. Emerging independent Australian musicians are in Brisbane for a celebration of community radio. 4ZZZ's annual Sounds Like Community

0: Radio Event is hosting the artists today to recognise the achievements and ongoing impact of the community broadcasting sector. Millie Strange, Public Figures and Joey Lee Wagtail are among those performing. Station manager Nick Guthrie has told National Radio News celebrating independent artists is a key part of the sector's appeal.
1: There's been recent studies about the impact that community broadcasting has on the Australian music industry through the promotion of, you know, local and Australian artists and all of that sort of stuff. So there's a lot of reasons to celebrate community radio, and every person who is part of it will probably tell you a different thing.
0: Turning to sport, James O'Connor is returning to the Super Rugby. The 36-year-old has signed with the Western Force for the 2027 season. And in football, Manchester City has signed Argentinian star Enzo Fernandez. The 25-year-old is making the move from Chelsea for what's being reported as a joint British record of $236 million.
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5: And today's weather in the next 3 days after that. Today is going to have a maximum of 20 degrees with possible rainfall of 1 to 5 millimetres with a 90% chance of that, which is quite high. Very high chance of showers, most likely from late this morning. It's already getting there. Light winds. Tomorrow, the 3rd of September, Thursday 6 is the overnight low. Thursday night, that was before a 16 degree top. 0 to 2 millimetres, a 70% chance, a reasonable day, probably dry in the end. Friday, the 4th of September, rain from 17 degrees during the day and into 5 degrees overnight. Possible rainfall, 1 to 5 millimetres, there's 90% chance of that, with 15 to 20 knot winds. And Saturday, the 5th of September, maximum of 19, quite a warm one, with an overnight low of 11, another warm one. With possible rain from 5 to 20 mils, so a bit of rain on Saturday, it would seem, with that chance being 95%, which is quite significant. Now, before the news, we heard Australian Crawl with Errol. That was followed by Every Rose Has a Thorn by Poison. And now we continue on with some music.

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2: 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We're stacked to the roof, open late, and making it way too easy to throw a proper sesh. So, light up the Eskies, because the only thing missing is you. 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And remember, if you're not shopping at the Premix King, you're getting ripped off.
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4: 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It's time now for our next instalment of a feature artist, Nora Jones, Feels Like Home.

0: And that was three more tracks from today's feature artist, Nora Jones, her album Feels Like Home. Started off with Creeping In, then the quite neat titled Toes and Humble Me. And now back to the best of everything mixed bag.
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without a woman or a girl. 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

And we just heard House of Fun from Madness, followed by I Know There's Something Going On by Frida, and its classic version of James Brown version of It's a Man's Man's World. And that just about brings my program for Wednesday, Stevie T, to an end. I hope you've enjoyed the music today, but more so, enjoy the music of this afternoon with Josh in from 12 till 3. His jukebox and decades of music and requests. So be careful, be ready to ring when he says he's ready. Mixed bag after that with Ian from 3 to 5 and Steve, the other Steve's music mix from 6 to 8. So plenty going on the radio in Oak FM land this afternoon. So stay tuned. I'll take out the program with Jukebox Hero from Foreigner and Just Like Romeo and Juliet with Mental as Anything.

This week, join Ian and Nat in the team as week two of finals takes place. On Saturday, at John Ford Oval Corowar, with an 11 a.m. start, in the reserves game, Albury play Wang Rovers in the second semi-final. At 2 p.m, Wang and Rovers clash in another local derby, also a second semi. Sunday at the WA Finlay Oval, in the reserves first semi-final, Wangaratta play Lavington with an 11 a.m. start. At 2 p.m. in the seniors first semi-final, Merleford, coming off a loss, play Wodonga with a last start win. Thanks go to the Ovens and Murray League, their sponsors and all our sponsors for this broadcast. 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

0: She was uninjured and did not require medical treatment. Turning to sport, in tennis, another two Australians are through to the second round of the US Open. Tristan Schoolcate won his first round match this morning in four sets, while Dane Sweeney was up two sets and a break when his opponent withdrew. Daria Kazatkina is on court now, while Alex de Minaur is up soon.
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4: Radio guys, yep, thank you Stephen T for a great show this morning. Hope you like the music. Welcome to my anniversary edition of Justice Jukebox and Decades Music. I've been here exactly 8 years tomorrow, but we're going to have the anniversary today. So tune in for great music. We have the number to ring up on is 0357-221-569. Without further ado, it's time for the weather report. 18.1 outside of Wangaratta. Northeast for Wednesday. Cloudy, very high chance of showers. Winds northwest 20 to 30 kilometres per hour. We have late showers 20 and low of 10. 60% chance of rain to 1 to 5 mm rain. 5 danger rain is moderate. 5 danger raining has a change humidity index is moderate. Tomorrow we have 16 low of 7 with 70% chance of 1 mm rain late showers. Same again on Friday but 17 low of 5 with 90% chance of 5 to 10 mm rain. So that's your weather forecast. You're going to have a weather update coming up in round, coming up at about after 1 o'clock when Bailey finishes. So now let's play Get Play Started from Pink, and Buddy will join in very shortly for his next segment this week, his first one for Spring 2026. So let's play Get Play Started from Pink. Here we go, and welcome to Josh's Jukebox. Enjoy the show. Here we go on Oak FM.

0: Rightio, guys, we've got some station sponsors to play for you right now, so please sit back and enjoy the music on 101.3 Oak FM. 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And after the first segment Buddy does, we'll have a request for Paul and Mark. So don't forget to tune in, you guys. Your song's coming up shortly. Once again, ring up on 03-571-569. 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
2: 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Come find out why we say, the party starts here. And remember, if you're not shopping at the Premix King, you're getting ripped off.
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0: Rightio, guys. Thank you for listening to Josh's Jukebox. We're going to now bring on to the anniversary show today. Bailey is here for the next hour playing you some great music. And I did announce that we'll get to Paul and Mark's request after the first segment. So let's announce Bailey to the microphone. So everyone, hope you like the show on 113 Oak FM. Here is Bailey to take you through his hour on Josh's Jukebox and Decades of Music Anniversary Special. Let's pass it to Bailey. 3, 2, 1. Here we go on Oak FM.
6: Thanks, Josh. Well, let's get started. We are going to be really entertaining the listeners together today with the music-based trivia questions, the special song request, and the Who Am I? And, of course, the fun facts questions. So for now, everyone, enjoy tuning in onto Oak FM. It's going to be amazing on Josh's Jukebox.
0: Without further ado, here's Bailey's first two song requests. Take it away, Bailey.
6: Thanks, Josh. The first one, this song goes out to Greg from UFA Boxing Wangaratta Hall of Fame by The Script. The second song request, this song goes out to Blake, Dr. Jones by Aqua.

0: Rightio, guys. Doesn't great music. We got a request coming up for Paul and Mark very shortly. That'll be coming up after we have some station sponsors, but before any of that happens, we've got a segment to do. It, you know, what segment that is, so I'll pass it back over to Bailey for his first official segment. So make sure you pay attention to what Bailey has to offer. Here he is now, his first segment. He's on in 3, 2, 1 on 101.3 Oak FM.
1: Thank you, Josh. Well, we're on to the fun facts on my on this hour. So let us begin. Are you ready, Josh?
0: Yes, I am. Are you ready, Bailey?
1: As always, I am. So let us begin. Question number one. Hey, Josh, what is your favorite time of day and why?
0: Oh, kind of now-ish. I think it's a good day. I like now when I get to do radio and get to see all the people smiles when they hear what great music I play and stuff. So what about you, Bailey?
1: Wow, my favorite time of day, like, it's rough. Like, when it's, like, sunny, especially out here today, like, now it's spring, like, the sun is so nice. The skies are blue. It's, like, the best part of the day.
0: Yeah.
1: And, like, then I'd like times where it's raining because it's, like, it's nice that, like, the plants are being watered in a way.
0: Yep, good and, point.
1: Yeah, it's my favorite time of day.
2: Mine's dinner time.
1: Fair enough. Fair enough, Brittany. All right, question number two. Hey, Josh, if a dog was crossed with a chicken, so a dog-chicken-animal hybrid, what sound do you think it would make?
0: Not sure what sound do you think it would make.
1: I mean, considering dogs bark, chickens do that, like their high-pitched thing. Yeah. I feel like if it had a sound, it would be the most most horrific sound you would ever hear because of.
3: Well, we can work this out, guys. So a chicken goes,
1: yeah,
3: and a dog goes roof. So yeah. It's sort of like a bagoof.
1: Okay. Actually, yeah, that's sort of what I was trying to think in my mind.
0: Yeah.
1: Yeah. That's the answer to that one. Question number three. Hey, Josh. This is an interesting one. Hey, Josh, do you think aliens exist?
0: I don't know. It depends, actually. I'm not sure they do. I'm not sure they don't. What about you, Bailey?
1: I mean, personally, I personally believe, like, aliens do exist. I mean, like, if we are, like, there's definitely more life on other planets. It's not just Earth that has life. There's definitely other creatures, like aliens, that could exist. Now, realistically speaking, right, they wouldn't, I wouldn't say they'd be like humanoid or like the gray tall aliens people know them as. I feel like realistically, if aliens were to try and go into our terrain or in our human environment, they would most likely not survive in our environment while we would not survive their environment.
0: Yeah.
1: Because it depends like which planet they adapted from.
0: Yep.
1: But yeah, it's sort of my interesting answer there. Well, question number four.

0: Hey, Josh, what was the best thing you have eaten this week?
1: Oh, lots of things, actually. I'm going to say from the week, from when I last saw you to now, I'm going to say that lasagna thing. It was pretty yummy. So that's what I ate. It was pretty good. What about you, Bailey?
0: Wow. The best thing I've had this week, actually, was my mom made homemade chicken wings with like crumbed bread.
1: Yep.
0: And it was so good. And it had like corn on a cob and some rice on the side. It was delicious. Like from the first bite I had it was just delicious.
1: Same with your mum's lasagna. It was pretty good.
0: Oh, I love my mom's home cooking.
1: Yep.
0: Yeah, it's like, whew, yeah, delicious. Well, question number 5. Hey, Josh, do you prefer your fruit cut up or do you like to eat it whole?
1: Depends what fruit it is to what is easiest for me. So I don't really have a definitive answer. So what about you, Bailey?
0: I think both for me. It has to be both because, like, I've had apples cut up. I've had an apple whole. I've had bananas cut up. I've had a banana whole and so on and so on. So, yeah, I just go with both because it's like the option I have.
2: I have to chime in here, fellas.
0: All right.
2: Strawberries. Okay, so I'll ask you a question, but first I'll give you some context.
0: Okay.
2: When I eat my strawberries, I just pick up one strawberry and I put it in the gob and chew it up, leaves and all. Now, I was down the street and I was eating my strawberries and someone noticed me doing it and said, "Did you just eat the leaves on a strawberry?" And I said, "Yes, I did." And it was delicious. So do you eat the whole strawberry or not?
1: Oh, I don't know if I do.
0: Question, wouldn't the strawberries need to be cleaned first before eating them?
2: Out of the punnet. Just straight out of the punnet, straight in the gob. Leaves and all. Or if you pick it off the plant, the leaves, eat the leaves.
0: Okay. That's an interesting way to eat a strawberry. I mean, wow. That's new. I learn something new every day. All right. Question number 6. Hey, Josh. This is an interesting one. Hey, Josh, would you rather have the power to be invisible or would you rather have the power to fly?
1: Not sure on this one. I'm going to say invincible for me, but again, what do you reckon, Bailey?
0: I mean, flying would be cool, but then, like, as long as I have, like, durability or something, I could survive that. But if I were to turn invisible, it depends. How do you activate invisibility? Would you have to hold your breath or something? Or, like, do you have to manually do it on command? It's, like, it depends how you work on it. And if I added an interesting take on this question, if I had, like, maybe a few more other options, other powers I definitely would love to have is, like, Spider-Man abilities. I mean, that'd be cool. I mean, if I were to think, like, yeah, how would I shoot webs? Simple. They're organic, you know, organic webs. I mean, I would just use them for mundane things, like grab a can, just give it, you know, if I need a drink, just open the fridge, just, yep. If I need to get something off the roof, just crawl on it and just get it down. Just use it for mundane things.
1: Yep.
0: Like, if I had superpowers, I just, realistically, people just use them for mundane stuff, like regular life, you know, stuff. Yep. So that's my answer there. Question number 7. Hey, Josh, what is your favorite travel snack to pack for a long trip?
1: Oh, I'm not sure what that is, but I can't really think of one on top of my head at the moment. What about you, Bailey?
0: It has to be chips.
1: Yep.
2: Strawberries.
0: Oh, this is good. Oh, I mean, if I think vegetables, also carrots, definitely a good, like, snack to pack.
1: Yep.
0: Or even even Nutri-Grain. You can actually eat Nutri-Grain without milk.
1: Yep, you can.
2: No.
0: Which,
2: it's not fun to eat Weet-Bix without milk,
0: though. I mean, yeah, Weet-Bix, that's the only exception. You need milk with it, you know?
1: Yeah.
2: There's another cereal that I see quite commonly eating without milk.
1: Yep.
2: Fruit Loops.
1: Yep.
2: They're like the Skittles of cereal.
0: I know.
1: Yeah.
0: A lot of sugar those things have. Question number 8. Hey, Josh, what is your go-to coffee order at a cafe?
1: I don't drink coffee much, but I'm going to have to go hot chocolate for me. Mm. What about you, Bailey?
0: Oh, wow. It has to be a hot chocolate also, but if I had also other options I'd pick is like a flat white and a cappuccino, but only that with a vanilla and a caramel syrup in it mixed into it to like add to the taste of it more.
1: Yeah.
0: And maybe a nice coffee every now and then, you know, when it's summer.
1: Yeah.
2: I'm a dirty chai latte man with a half a teaspoon of honey.
0: Huh.
1: Ooh.
2: Skinny milk.
0: Oh, yes. Skinny milk.
2: Yeah. Try my best.
1: Yeah. Yep.
0: Right. Fair enough. Question number 9. Hey, Josh, what toppings are in your ideal pizza?
1: Oh, cheese with thighs. I don't mind having a bit of ham here and there. And I also mind a bit of pineapple. And obviously just tomato sauce you put on the base of it. But that sort of like a Hawaiian mix where you can have... I like Hawaiian and I also like what's toppings on that, plus margarita for me. So they're the two pizzas I'll have the toppings from what's on that. What about you, Bailey?
0: Oh, wow, boy. Wow, so my ideal pizza, first off, of course, you got to have the base, cheese, the mozzarella, tomato, but not only that, my ideal toppings, pepperoni, some bits of ham, also, and of course, some bits of chicken, maybe some crumb chicken, leftover crumb chicken, some purple onions, capsicum, maybe some onions there, also more onions, and then red capsicum.
2: I'm so happy Bailey said purple onions and not red onions.
0: Basically kind of like a meat lover's pizza, but like, you know, absolutely delicious. Obviously some barbecue sauce on top because it's... Yeah.
2: Olives?
0: Maybe olives too. I almost forgot about those.
2: What color capsicum goes on a pizza? Is it red, green, or yellow?
0: Red for me. Because I've had homemade pizza for dinner one time that had red capsicum and it was delicious.
2: At home, it's any capsicum goes. But if you order a takeaway pizza, I believe it should be green. There's already too many red things on a pizza.
0: Hey, fair enough, because you got the tomato, the pepperoni,
1: good point.
0: Cooked reddish ham, I guess.
2: Where do we sit on anchovies?
0: I never had anchovies.
1: Never, but I don't.
2: They just add a little bit of salty.
1: Just don't like it very much. Yep.
0: That's our answer there. And now on to question number 10. Now, this is an interesting one. I don't know if I would have the answer for this one, but hey, Josh, do you have a lucky number? What is it? What is it, and why is it your favorite? Why is it your lucky number?
1: Ooh. Benny.
2: 6.
1: Mine's number 1.
2: Six is dinner time.
1: Yeah, I like the number 1 because it's very lucky, and you win with number 1, you just have luck with that. It's like number 1. But you, Benny, do you have an answer?
0: Well, to give you an answer, Josh and Bernie, I'd say, it's like I never really thought about having a lucky number. Like, there's a lot of lucky numbers. I would like maybe like 7 because I was born in 2007, makes sense, or even like number 13 as a lucky number. Now, I know in some places 13 is usually an unlucky number with bad luck,
2: especially when you mix it with Friday.
0: Okay, if it's Friday the 13th, yeah, it's not good. As long as you don't go to any camps, you're all right. Anyways, besides that, 13 would be a lucky number, I guess, or maybe, I'm trying to think of whatever ones. 18 or so, because obviously, God, I was at a luck roll when I turned 18 last year, so, you know, guess it's that. I just felt lucky last year once I turned 18, because I was like, wow, my life's going to be peak. Yeah. Could be that. Now I'm 19 now, so it's now 19 is the lucky number. And then maybe 21 would be the next lucky number.
1: Yep.
0: But yeah, that's my answer there.
1: Thank you, Bailey. We're going to have some season sponsors and on this day. Then we got the music singing Getaway for Paul. And I Want to Rock Twisted Sister for Mark. And then after that, Bailey will be back for his second segment. So sit back and enjoy. Paul and Margie requests are coming up now, so make sure you wait. It's on between the next 15 minutes. Here we go on Oak FM, People Chose Great Music, and I'll be back after these songs. Paul and Margie, here we go, but first, these decent sponsors.
3: It's It's time once again to take a walk back in history as we present On This Day, a tabloid of people, places and events from today and yesteryear, and is produced by Cliff Wolstenholme in the studios of 101.3.
4: On this day, September the 2nd, in 1666, the Great Fire of London started and in 5 days destroyed the city, including St Paul's Cathedral. 1840, the Sydney Herald was published as a daily paper. 1904, the first Australian Open Golf Championship was held in Sydney. 1922, poet Henry Lawson died in poverty. He was aged 55. In 1937, Pierre de Coubertin, responsible for reviving the Olympic Games in 1896, died. 1945, Japan formally surrendered to the Allies in ceremonies aboard the USS Missouri, ending World War II. The Vietnam Republics were proclaimed by President Ho Chi Minh. 1984, two rival biker gangs clashed at Sydney's Milperra Tavern on Father's Day. Seven died. 1985, a US-French expedition located the wreckage of the Titanic. And in 2005, actor Bob Denver of Gilligan's Island fame died aged 70. Our birthdays today: 1927, Ross Conway, US singer. 1934, Wolf Blass, German-born Australian winemaker. 1937, Derek Falls, British actor in Heartbeat. 1938, Ernie Sigley, Australian TV performer. 1949, Ted Mulray, Australian singer with the Ted Mulray Gang. 1952, Jimmy Connors, champion US tennis player, was born. 1964, Keanu Reeves, US actor. And in 1971, Rachel Beck, Australian stage and screen actress. And our hits of the day: 1972, Alone Again, Naturally, Gilbert O'Sullivan. 1972 also, You Wear It Well with Rod Stewart. And 1989, Cold Hearted with Paula Abdul. And our trivia today: 75% of the chemical energy contained in petrol is wasted by a combustion engine. And this has been Elaine Craven with On This Day for 101.3 FM.
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0: Ronnie O'Go, that was Get Away in the Music, and I Want to Rock Twisted Sister. Paul, Mike, have a great rest of your day. Thank you for listening to Oak Fam. We'll hear from you next week. But we're going to play another round and see some sponsors, and on the other side of this, we'll join you for the second segment of Bailey. So don't miss it. He'll be back on air after these next season sponsors.
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0: Radio guys, we've got two songs from Bailey's coming up, but first his segment. So are you ready for a bit of entertainment? I'm not going to say any more. Let's pass it back over to Bailey for segment number two. Here we go on Oak FM in 3, 2, 1.
4: Thank you, Josh. Well, I'm on to the second segment on this hour of Josh. So we are on to music trivia. So I have 14 questions for Josh to obviously guess. So let us begin. Are you ready, Josh?
0: Yes, I am. Are you ready, Bailey?
4: Yep, I'm always ready. Let's begin. On question number one. Hey, Josh, which Super Bowl halftime show performer was upstaged by a dancing?

0: Shark.
1: That will be Katy Perry.
0: Correct.
1: I've seen her live in concert before the pandemic hit. There you go. Just for like to listen to a bit of information.
0: All right. Question number two. Hey, Josh, how many coaches full and part time from The Voice have won Grammys?
1: Ooh, I'm going to say one, I think. I'm not sure. Tell me, Bailey.
0: Answer 12.
1: 12.
0: Question number three. Hey, Josh, what does Lady Gaga officially call her fans?
1: That'd be Little Monsters.
0: Correct. You know, every little music bands and even artists have, like, some name to call their fans.
1: Yeah.
0: Which is honestly pretty interesting, actually.
1: It is.
0: On to question number four. Hey, Josh, as a child, what singer held the longest note ever on Star Search?
1: I'm thinking when I came, I'm not sure. Tell me.
0: Answer, Usher.
1: Oh, okay. I did not know that. Did you know that, everyone listening, wherever you are? All right, we'll get back to the questions now, so take it away, Bailey.
0: Thank you, Josh. Question number five. Hey, Josh, which member of KISS wore makeup to look like a cat?
1: Ooh, I have no idea. Tell me, Bailey.
0: Peter Criss.
1: Okay. Did you know that, everyone listening on the radio?
0: On to question number six. Hey, Josh, Billie Eilish is obsessed with which classic TV show?
1: No idea. Tell me.
0: The Office.
1: Oh, I didn't know that. Did you know that, everyone?
0: I actually watched a few episodes of it. It's pretty good.
1: Yep.
0: Question seven. Hey, Josh, Taylor Swift named her debut country single after which singer?
1: That's easy. It's Tim McGraw, everybody, if you want to know. He's a real musician, to a country singer. He is.
0: Correct. Question number eight. Hey, Josh, who produced Michael Jackson's Bad?
1: That would be the last album, I believe, with Quincy Jones before he part ways with Michael afterward, I think.
0: Correct. And on to question number nine. Hey, Josh, what rock star's memoir is titled The Heroin Diaries?
1: No idea. Tell me, because I would not know.
0: Answer, Nikki Sixx, one of the members of Monty Crew.
1: Okay, we're not knowing that. Did you know that, everyone? All right, let's get back into it. Here's the next set of questions. Without further ado, here's Bailey. Take it away, Bailey.
0: Thank you, Josh. Question number 10. Hey, Josh, what language does Shirka speak?
1: Oh, not sure.
0: Answer, English, Spanish, Arabic, French, Italian, and Portuguese.
1: Ooh, okay.
0: Question number 11. Hey, Josh, what one-hit wonder act is behind Barbie Girl?
1: That would be Aqua. You would have heard them play a little bit earlier in Bailey's show. The song you would have heard was Dr. Jones, if you wanted to know. So that was Aqua, pretty much. Take it away, Bailey.
0: Correct. Question number 12. Hey, Josh, Jared Leto is the frontman of what band?
1: 30 Seconds to Mars.
0: Correct. I actually did not know he was actually a part of a band. Like, I thought he was an actor. I actually did not know that.
1: Yeah.
0: I just learned it today. Like, when I was reading, I was like, wait, Jared Leto was a frontman of a band? I did not know that.
1: No, wow.
0: Wow, never. I mean, learn something new every day with these questions.
1: Yep.
0: Question number 13. Hey, Josh, who to date has won the most Grammys of all time? Who to date has won the most Grammys of all time?
1: I'm going to have to go Beyonce.
0: Correct. And on to the final question. Question number 14. Hey, Josh, Ada credits what political figure for making her career?
1: Oh, no clue. Tell me.
0: Answer, Sarah Perlin.
1: Okay, we're not knowing that. Thank you, buddy, for your questions today. And now, while we have you here, please give us your next two song requests.
0: Sure thing, Josh. The next two song requests, this song goes out to Create Shed, Mumbro number 5 by Lo Brigger. Yeah. This song goes out to Julian, My Immortal by Evanescence.
2: Here you go.
3: Ladies and gentlemen, this is Mumbo number 5.

0: Rightio, guys, we are into the final segment of Bailey's show. So we'll have some station sponsors and a request for Matthew and Wayne coming up shortly. But in the meantime, let's throw it back to Bailey for his final segment. Take it away, Bailey.
1: Thank you, Josh. Well, I'm on to my final segment. It's my favorite beloved, my favorite beloved one. The Who Am I? This is my favorite one because, well, the thing is simple. I list a bunch of trivial of whoever this person is. It could be a actor, musician, cartoon character, anything. And the people playing this game have to guess who this person is with all the trivia I'm listing. So, Let us begin. Are you ready, Josh?
0: Yes, I am.
1: And are you ready, Bernie?
2: I am ready.
1: All right, let us begin with the Who Am I? I was born the 27th of May, 1975, in Covent, Essex, where I was raised. My parents ran a pub and restaurant, the Chirklets, where I practiced cooking in the kitchen with my parents. I have a sister. I was educated at Newport Free Grammar School in Newport. I left school at the age of 16 with two GCSE in art and geology. I went on to attend Westminster Technical College. I earned a City and Guides National Vertical Qualification in Home Economics. I am a chef, author, and television personality. My first job was a pastry chef at

0: Aleto Neal Street restaurant where I first gained experience preparing Italian cuisine. My next job was a sous chef at River Cafe, where I was noticed by BBC in 1997 when making an unscripted appearance in a documentary, Christmas at the River Cafe, in 1999. My BBC two shows, The Naked Chef, debuted.
1: Jamie Oliver.
2: Oh, you are right.
0: Correct.
1: I was onto it a little bit earlier, but I needed to hear that Naked Chef program.
2: Yep, to say, yep, you were right, Bernie. Well done.
1: British Broadcasting, that was the one that done it for me.
0: Yep.
2: Yep. So, Bailey, your time has come for your final request.
1: That was a good one, Bailey. Thank you. That was good.
0: Yeah, you're welcome, Bernie. All right. Well, before I say goodbye, after this song plays, I'll do my goodbye. This final song, this one goes out to Tammy. Fading Like a Flower by Rock Salad.
2: Very good.

0: Rightio, guys, it's time now to say goodbye to Bailey, so let's pass it back over to Bailey.
1: Well, that's me all done and dusted for today. Thanks, Josh, for having me on here again. But for now, everyone, continue to tune in to the rest of Josh's Jukebox, because Josh here, he has more exciting entertainment to come. I'll be back in the studio with Josh next Wednesday. So, bye for now, everyone, and enjoy the rest of your day by tuning in onto Oak FM.
0: Thank you, Bailey. We're going to play a song now from The Doors for Matthew Ryan. It's Ship of Fools. After this song, we'll have our weather report. So don't go anywhere. 101.3 Oak FM.

0: Rightio, guys, that was Ship of Fools by The Doors. And it was for Matthew Ryan. I hope you like your song, Matthew Ryan. Thank you, Bailey, for yet again another great show. Hope you liked Bailey's selections of music he played. He'll be back in 1 week's time. Now, though, it's time for more celebrations on my anniversary show today. This will be my 8th year on Oak, if you tune in each week for the last, on and off, the last 8 years. I had to say that last bit because we were in COVID when one of my years went short. But I'm going to play some station sponsors. And on the other side of these three station sponsors, we're going to have the weather report. And don't forget, footy forecast is almost here. And it is the first week of looking at the finals. We'll have the second week of finals coming up with 4 games played, the qualifying final and elimination. But you'll find that out at about 20 to 2, so tune in for that. But for now, let's get back to some more music. But first, here's our station sponsors and the weather report.
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0: 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There are some fantastic bangers you just have heard from the music here on 101.3 Oak FM. Radio guys, let's get back into some more music now. But first, we've got the weather report to do. Hope everyone's having a great afternoon on 101.3 Oak FM. Phil joins in fantastic music. So, we've got 3 songs coming up for you from Supertramp. They're coming up after the weather report. So sit back, put your feet up, and enjoy 3 songs from Supertramp. Hope you like these songs. But first, the weather report. It's 18.2 outside of Wangaratta. We're looking for a top of 20 low of 10. Northeast for Wednesday, cloudy, very high chance of showers, west wind. West-northwest, 20 to 30 kilometres per hour. 60% chance of rain to 1 to 5 mm rain. UV index is moderate. 5-day green has not been announced. Tomorrow we got 16 to low of 7. 17% chance of 1 mm rain late showers on Thursday. The 4th of September, Friday, late showers, 17 to low of 5. 90% chance of 5 to 10 mm rain. So that's your weather forecast for this hour on Oak FM. People chose in fantastic music. Right now, though, we're going to play a song for you. So let's get that up. After this, we'll play 4 songs from Supertramp. But before we start the Supertramp little play, I want to play you this one. This song is iconic. I thought we'd start a bit of rock, work our way to Australian very shortly. But huge I Was Made for Loving You by Kiss. Hope you like this song, because Supertramp's coming up next. And don't forget Footy Forecast in less than 20 minutes.

That was Kiss with I Was Made for Loving You. We now got four songs in a row of a band. This band's been very popular. And we're going to start with four songs from the band Supertramp. They are a band, and you all know these four songs pretty much from start to finish. We start with Breakfast in America by Supertramp, Goodbye Stranger, the Lost School song, and of course, Give a Little Bit, which is one you'll know when you hear it. So here's four songs for Supertramp. After Supertramp, four players played, we're going to have Footy Forecast. So sit back and relax on 101.3 Oak FM. My name is Josh Haddock. Footy Forecast is after these four songs. And everyone have a bit of fun listening to these songs. Thank you for making my 8 years Oak extra special. We're going to have more bangers after this, after these four songs. We'll have Footy Forecast and we start our Australian little section. Songs from Australia too. We'll have a bit of an Australian theme as well. But for now, here's Supertramp and everyone turn it up. And everyone have a great afternoon. Thank you for being part of Oak FM and thank you for making my dreams come true.

0: Radio guys, we've got some station sponsors to play and then our segment will begin. So don't go anywhere, get your pens and paper ready for the finals. That's all I'm going to say. You'll find out after these three songs, after these three station sponsors, what our next segment's going to be. So get ready, here we go. It's coming up after this.
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0: Rightio guys, here we go.

0: Rightio, guys, it's time for finals edition of Footy Forecast. If you weren't here last week, pretty much for the last minikin, it went to Essendon. Now, you now know that means there's no more Pelicans for the year. So, yep, that's what is here. So let's have a look at the wildcard round to see what's happened in football. Two teams got eliminated in the finals. Who could they be? Well, you'll find out now. Bulldogs and Collingwood at Melbourne Cricket Ground. Western Bulldogs won by 3 points, with 96 to 93. And Collingwood have now left the building. Ah, but it's a good thing for me. That's all I'm going to say. Then we've got the other game. What a whipper this was, again at the MCG, which is 74 to 55. Melbourne lost that by 19 points to Carlton. They are your second wildcard winners for the first ever wildcard round. So coming up after we do our tips and team in a week, we have a breaking news coming in. So without further ado, let's get on with our qualifying elimination final tips. And now let's throw it over to Bernie. No more ladder for the year now. This is what I'd like you guys to know. We're getting ever so close to the March to September is on. Take it away, Bernie, in 3, 2, 1.
1: What a weekend of finals it was, Josh. Those two games were both actually nail-biters.
0: Yeah.
1: The Collingwood one, a kick after the siren would have done it. Tim Membry, I don't know, maybe you should go to Specsavers, maybe you should hang up the boots. We'll wait and see what happens next year.
0: Yeah.
1: So that was really good by the Dogs. And Carlton, yep, it was neck and neck all the way, and Carlton just did all the right things at the right time of the game.
0: Yep.
1: So we move on. Tomorrow night, Josh, Thursday, 3rd of September, our first qualifying final. We have Fremantle taking on Hawthorn at Optus Stadium, Perth at 8:10 p.m.
0: I think Fremantle are going to have their year, I reckon. That's all I'm going to say. But we'll see what happens going forward. But they'll win against Hawthorn, that's all I'm going to say.
1: That was your tip of the game, but I think there was a bit more of a tip in that one. Someone was shouting out premiers then, I think.
0: Yep.
1: By the way, that game's sold out. Like, that's sold out a week ago.
0: Yeah.
1: Yeah, that's amazing. Good on you, Fremantle supporters.
0: Good on you, Fremantle supporters.
1: So we move on to Friday, and it is our first elimination final at the MCG, 7:40 p.m. The Geelong Cats take on the mighty Carlton Blues.
0: I think Cats will win this. I think it's their chance to do something surprising, but we'll find out next week what the score's going to be for that. But my bet is Geelong to win.
1: There you go, guys. Saturday, SCG. We all think we know what's going to happen, but anything could happen. 3:15 p.m, Sydney Swans take on the Brisbane Lions.
0: I think the Lions will easily win that. Yeah. I'm just not confident with Sydney at the moment.
1: We know that they are an undermanned side at the moment.
0: Yeah.
1: But anything can happen.
0: Yep.
1: We move on to our last elimination final, and boy, did the Dogs put up a good fight. Now they have to travel over to Adelaide. Adelaide Crows take on the Western Bulldogs, 7:35 p.m, Adelaide Oval. Who wins, Josh?
0: The Doggies will win that.
1: The interesting thing I read during the week is if Adelaide do not win a final, they are sacking their coach.
0: Yep. And speaking of that, there'll be another bit of information coming up in just a second.
1: Yeah, we've got some news that just hit the screens and we read earlier. North Melbourne and Alistair Clarkson.
0: Yep.
1: They've parted ways.
0: Yep.
1: North Melbourne are on the lookout for their next coach. So that's the news for today.
0: Yeah. Burns, game of the week.
1: My game of the week this week. We do not have an upset. We do not have a team of the week, unless Josh wants to throw in a team of the week at the end. There's only two games to pick from. But this week, this coming week, my game for everyone to watch, I think, is Geelong taking on Carlton. It's the Geelong home game, but it's at the MCG. We've all been riding the Carlton train. We've been watching what Josh Fraser's been doing with this club. They're exciting. We want to see if they can continue it on. I am going to be watching that game. It will be good.
0: Yeah.
1: Now, back over to you, Josh. You can go have a look at our last two games we just had, and you can pick a team of the week if you want to. See you next week, guys.
0: Thank you guys for listening to Footy Forecast. I think this one was very level picking. It was two games to choose. I think this one's got to go to Carlton. They did something that not normally happens. They came from beginning of the year when they were a bit to pretty much surprising everyone in the finals. And the way they're going, they might make it all the way to the finals, grand final win, and become the longest premiership team in history, because that'll be 17 wins for them if they win. So here is Carlton's theme song, followed by, after that, we'll be back to announce Mick's request, so don't go anywhere. Here is Carlton as your Team of the Week. Very soon, there won't be many more Team of the Weeks coming up. The last week of the finals, the grand final, the week after it, will just be the normal winning team instead of the Team of the Week. But I think Carlton need their chance to make it to September. Can they keep their crown going? Will this be it for them? Find out, but for now, enjoy the song and Carlton support. Well done for winning against the Demons. Commiseration for the Demons and Collingwood. Here we go on Oak FM, back in a minute.

That was the Mighty Mighty Team there. So we're going to get straight on to the request for Mick now. He wants to hear Child by Robert Miles, and Mad World, Gary Jules. After this, we'll be back. So please sit back and enjoy Mick and turn it up.

That was Mad World, Gary Jules, and Robert Miles with Children for Mick. That's it for Josh's Jukebox, but we've got an Australian New Zealand hour coming up of double decades of music coming up. So my name is Josh Haddock. I'm going to leave you now.

0: Everything else will be within reason. Australia, New Zealand now. So there you go. And let's look at the weather for the very last time for my last week going into my 8th year of Oak. We have 18.5, 20 degrees, low of 10, with northeast Wednesday. Cloudy, very high chance of showers. Winds northwest 20 to 30 kilometers per hour. And it's late showers. 60% chance of rain to 1 to 5 mm rain. UV index is moderate, fine, danger rain hasn't changed. Tomorrow we got 6 and a low of 7, 70% chance of 1 mm rain, like showers. Friday, fogged and sunny, 7 and low of 5, with 80% chance to 5 to 10 mm rain. So that's your weather forecast for the very last time for the week for me on Oak FM. But we're going to play some station sponsors now. And on the other side of that, we're playing you Sounds of Them, Ganga Jang. The first of our songs from Australia and New Zealand this hour on Decades of Music. Thank you for making my dream come true. Thank you for sticking by me for the last eight, on and off 8 years here at Oak. Let's get back to the music. But first, here's some station sponsors on 101.3.
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0: Rightio, guys, that was some great music there. That was Sounds of Them, Ganga Jang. Goanna's up now, Solid Rock. You might have heard it earlier. If you haven't, you're hearing it now. This is another true Aussie classic, so turn it up. Thank you for my 8 years of Oak. I hope you guys enjoyed the show today so far. We've got another round of season sponsors, and I'm getting straight back into Solid Rock by Goanna.
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4: Radio guys, we've got a song coming up now. We're going to play you a song. This one is iconic as you can get. It's Uncanny X-Men with 50 Years. Where will we all be in 50 years? Because I'm now turned 8 years old at Oak as of tomorrow, but today's my anniversary show. So let's get back to some more Australian. This is Brian Mannix from Uncanny X-Men singing 50 Years. Where we'll be in 50 years.

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3: 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Let's get back into some more bangers now, shall we? We have some awesome hits to play for you, and I want you all to have your radios up loud and proud.

We're going to play you some songs now, so please tune in and get ready because we're going to play you some bangers. We've got for you now a bit of this band, it's NXS New Sensation. And then we'll also put with it a song everyone should know by now if you have heard it. And it is a fantastic single and it's very, very fantastic. Another NXS song, but first we're going to start with What You Need, excuse me, and New Sensation. One's from Listen Like Thieves, the other is from Kick. These are two Australian iconic artists. And that was our last station sponsors for today's show. And don't forget, Ian with Mixbag, he's coming up right after me. He's in Studio 2 ready to go. And let's play What You Need and New Sensation, featuring the frontman, Michael Hutchins. So enjoy these songs and turn it up on 101.3 Oak FM. It's only 2:30 in the afternoon. Here we go.

that new sensation by the magnificent NXS. We're going to play some more Australian music in just a second for you, but I want to say thank you to everyone for listening. It is time for me to go soon, but not yet. You still got me for a little bit longer. I'm going to play this one. This one is fantastic. This is an iconic Australian anthem. I won't say any more. It's called "Am I Ever Going to See Your Face Again" by The Angel, featuring the late Doc Leeson. He's the lead singer of that group. Don't forget to listen in to Ian's show from 3 o'clock. He's got 60s, 70s, 80s, bit of new, and if you're lucky, he might play a few selections of Father's Day songs as well. So that's what's coming up on Ian's show from 3 o'clock this afternoon. I'm Joe Sadik. Let's get back into another Australian anthem. This is "Am I Ever Gonna See Your Face Again?"

Well, the other guy, that was incredible. Angels with, am I ever gonna see your face again? Hope you liked the music on 101.3 Oak FM, People Joyce, and fantastic music. We're gonna play another song for you now. I think you all need to have this on CD, and I hope you all like the music you heard so far today. Thank you to everyone for listening in to 101.3 Oak FM, People Joyce, great music. And it is time, ladies and gentlemen, for the next artist. Dun, dun, dun. It's that special artist you're going to hear songs from. And I think you need to hear these two iconic songs. These are both going to go down in history as the greatest songs from this group in disco pop music, if you want to know that. Barry Gibb and his brothers make up the Bee Gees with Stayin' Alive for Saturday Night Fever. After Saturday Night Fever's Stayin' Alive track, we're playing a song without it. We would not have tonight's show at 8:30 on the ABC. That's why it's Spicks and Specs. You know the song, you've heard it before. Here it is with the Bee Gees singing their global hit that got them famous, and a little ABC TV show used it, and look at it now, it's still going strong. So everyone, please enjoy these two songs. They are by the incredible and the legendary Bee Gees from Australia, England area. So these are an Australian group, so sit back and enjoy the Bee Gees with Stayin' Alive and Spicks and Specs. Last chance for your request. When these songs are done, that's it. We're closing the line. So your last chance now.

Radio Guys does Bicks and Specs and staying alive. Bicks and Specs would be adapted into a famous quiz show in Australia. Everyone knows it. You would have seen at least one episode of it during the time in the last 21 years of being on and off TV. So there you go. That's why I tell you that information. So, the song you just heard was Bicks and Specs. It was released on September 22nd, 1966 in Australia, February 1967 in the UK, and it was recorded in July 1966. I am the word was at Speedside, if you wanted to know. And it came, Ghost at Chart came fourth in 1966. The Netherlands was number two in 1967. Their chart, Germany, their chart had it at 28. New Zealand, Record Music New Zealand chart had it at number one. And Japan had it at 56 in 1967. So that was where the chart was for that song. But the album that it came off did not chart it, I think, but it was the second single. The album came out in November 1966 and was recorded in 66, the second studio album. And the song from Saturday Night Fever was number one on the Australian album chart at the end of 1977-78. And the end of year chart was number one, the most popular album in 1978 in Australia. So white, pretty much, for that one. And I got another bit of information before I keep going to more music. Let me find it. There it is. No. Where is it? Here it is. Staying Alive was a single. It was released on the 15th of December 1977, which next year will be 50 years since it was released to the world. And If I Can't Have You was its B-side. And there was three different versions of that song you can get. The 12-inch version was 7 minutes. The single edit, 23.5 minutes. And the album version we know we just played was 4.5, nearly 5 minutes. And guess where it was charted, pretty much. It was voted in lots of charts. It was number one on the Ken Music Report weekly chart. And then it was end year chart. It was number four that year. And of all time in Billboard, it was number 59. So that's your information on that track. I've got one more song to play for you quickly, so let's do that now. And let's play this one for you. It's a song that everyone should know. It's by an artist that I played weeks ago on Oak FM, so let's get it up. It's time to play this song.

0: This one is iconic for every good reason too. So for the meantime though, we're going to play a quick station sponsor. 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They were around in 99-2000, but then they disappeared. So I'll announce who that is right after this station sponsor on 103 Oak FM, back after this.
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2: 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My last Australian song coming out for you now. It's by Savage Garden. This is the Animal Song. When this song is finished, I'm coming back on to say goodbye. So please don't go anywhere. This is my last song. Thank you for listening to my show. Back after this to wrap it all up.

0: That was the Animal song by Savage Garden. That's it. Thank you for 8 years of my life here at Oak. Next time you see me, I'll be in my 8th year running at Oak FM. So thank you all so much for listening. Coming up now, we have Mixed Bag with the incredible Ian. He's going to take you from about 3 till 5:36. Then it's Steve after that with his mix, or whatever he's got planned tonight. Then after that will be Daisy 9 a.m. to noon. And then the Metal Industry guys are back in the hot seat from 12 till 2. Don't forget to listen to David Horsfield from 7 to 11 p.m. on Fridays for Final Graveyard. David, I'll be back after Danny G on Monday. He's back, so he'll be back 12 to 2. I'll be back after him with Double Domes. Take care. Have a great rest of your week. Happy first day to all the dads out there. See you later again, and welcome to Don't Forget Your Toilet Paper. Until we meet again, I'm Joe Sadik. Take care. Have a fantastic week. Thank you for 8 years at Oak, and stand by for the magnificent Ian. He's coming up with Miss Bag. He's coming up now. I'll see you next week, Monday, 2 o'clock. Till then, bye for now. Peace. Josh out.
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2: And good afternoon, everybody. Welcome to Wednesday afternoon yet again. It's 3 o'clock. You're listening to Oak FM. I'm Ian, and this is The Mixed Bag coming up. Thanks for your show, Josh. We'll see you next week. Look forward to it. And last week I had a request from Denise out at Myrtleford for Rocky Raccoon by the Beatles. Now, it's not on the computer, but I brought in my own copy. Here it is, Denise. I hope you enjoy it.

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1: Yep, and I can tell you outside at the moment it's 18 degrees here in Wangaratta. There's a forecast for a late shower. It's going to be cloudy, and it's certainly cloudy now, with a very high chance of showers. Probably reached our maximum. It was forecast maximum for today was 20, but the temperature hasn't risen for just a little while, so maybe we've got as high as we're going to go. Tomorrow

in Wang. There will be a late shower and the temperature range of 7 to 16. And in Wodonga currently, it's 20 degrees. They have the same forecast as Wangaratta. The maximum temperature was forecast to be 21. Well, it's pretty close. And again, the temperature hasn't changed in Wodonga for just a little while, so maybe we've reached the peak. And in Wodonga tomorrow, you can expect a late shower with a temperature range of 9 to 17. There is also a final flood warning for the Kiwa River. So that was issued this morning. And so it seems like water levels are on the way down after the minor flooding that did occur. Okay, now, have you been feeling it lately? Have you caught it yet? What have you caught? How about spring fever?

Ah, spring fever. Have you caught it? It's the best disease you can have. It's a song from Tony Pass back in 1966. Tony Pass's real name was Anthony Passalacqua, and he was in an American group called The Fascinators. Now, that song didn't actually even chart in America, and to be more specific, it was only a hit here in Australia. So a great song, bounces along quite well, and a happy song. That's Tony Pass. It was number 7, by the way, in Melbourne, and number 18 in Queensland was as good as it did. But, yep, always good to play that song. Now, today is the 2nd of September, so I can tell you that James Darren died on this day back in 2004 at the age of 88 years. He was an actor, a singer, and a TV director. He was in movies like Gidget back in 1959, The Guns of Navarone in 1961, and in 1961 he also had a big hit with this song.

0: James Darren with Her Royal Majesty from 1962. A song that reached number 6 in America and number 19 here in Australia. And before that, from 1961, Goodbye Cruel World from James Darren. A really big hit. That was number 3 in America and number 1 in Australia and number 11 for the year here in Australia. So very popular.
1: What's for dinner tonight?
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3: 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The Premix King is now in town, Parthag Road, right next to Spotlight. Why pay city prices when you can party like a king in Wang? We've got deals so good, even your tightest mate will put his hand in his pocket. Can, stubbies, spirits, party essentials, whatever fuels your weekend. We've got it cheaper, louder and later than any of the other mobs. Come find out why we say, the party starts here. And remember, if you're not shopping at the Premix King, you're getting ripped off.
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0: Yeah, and welcome to the mixed bag. Today I'm also going to play, or now I'll start playing, some what I think are relevant Father's Day songs covering a pretty broad subject matter. But we'll start out with Cat Stevens with his song Father and Son from 1970 off the album Tea for the Tiller Man.

It's not time to make a change. Just relax, take it easy. You're still young, that's your fault. There's so much you have to know.

Cat Stevens, Father and Son from 1970. Now I've got a couple of community service announcements here to read. The first one is that Bunnings are holding their annual Father's Day family night on Thursday, September the 3rd at 6 p.m. So that's tomorrow night at 6 p.m. Come down and enjoy a free sausage sizzle, card making, face painting, mini croquet, door prize, cake stall, and much, much more. The local car club will also be in attendance. So if you're looking for something to do tomorrow night, keep the kids entertained, pop down to Bunnings. I'm sure you'll be happy you did. Now, I also have one here, and this is from the Friends of the Upper King River Community Tree Planting Event, and that's for September the 5th, so that's Saturday. There's going to be all sorts. There's going to be tree planting, exciting paddling films. There'll be wood-fired pizza, craft beer, and fabulous people. The Northeast Canoe Club is excited to announce their first Friends of the Upper King River Environmental Participation Weekend for Saturday the 5th and Sunday the 6th of September. As part of the weekend's activities, they will be hosting the 2026 World Paddling Film Festival, showcasing world-class paddling and adventure films. So on Saturday the 5th of September, at 10:30, there'll be tree planting and a barbecue. Everyone is welcome. Meet at the Cheshunt Community Hall. 5:30, there'll be wood-fired pizza and craft beer. You'll have to book for that one at the Cheshunt Community Hall. And at 7 p.m., there'll be the Paddling Film Festival. Again, booking is required. And that, too, is at the Cheshunt Community Hall. On Sunday, the 6th of September at 10:30 a.m., there'll be a paddle down the King River. Beginner's rafting places are available if you're interested. And it's at the dam car park below Lake William Hovel. If you want to if you have any inquiries, ring Kirsten on 0458004583. I'll give it to you again, 0458004583. Sounds like a good weekend, especially if the weather's going to be good. So let's go back and have a listen to some more Father's Day songs. We just had Father and Son. This is Paul Simon with his song Father and Daughter.

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2: Righto, let's play some more Father's Day music. That last song by Paul Simon came out in 2002. It was written for his daughter, Lulu. And you heard an extra voice there in the choruses. That was her brother, Adrian, and he's singing in the on the record as well. So it's a real little family song. This is Bobby Goldsboro from 1970.

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Old sleepyhead, that's my boy. Gotta have a drink of water and a story read. A teddy bear named Fred, that's my boy.

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Nice song. And now let's play some music from some activities that fathers might like to do on Father's Day. Here's Chris Spedding.

My pappy said, son, you're going to drive me to drinking if you don't stop driving that hot rod Lincoln. Have you heard the story of the hot rod race with the Fords and Lincolns was setting the pace? That story is true, I'm here to say I was driving that Model A. It's got a Lincoln motor and it's really souped up. That Model A body makes it look like a pup's got 8 cylinders and uses them all. Got overdrive, just won't stall. With a 4-barrel carb and a dual exhaust, with 4 living gears you can really get lost. Got safety tubes, but I ain't scared. The brakes are good, tires fair. Pulled out of San Pedro late one night, the moon and the stars was shining bright. We was driving up Grapevine Hill, passing cars like they was standing still. Sudden, in a wink of an eye, a Cadillac sedan passed us by and said, boys, it's a mark for me. By then, the taillight was all you could see. Now, the fellas ribbed me for being behind, so I thought I'd make the Lincoln unwind. Took my foot off the gas, and man alive, I shoved it on down into overdrive. Wound it up to 110, my speedometer said that I hit top end. My foot was blue, like lead to the floor. That's all there is, and there ain't no more. Now the boys all thought, lost my sense, and telephone poles looked like a picket fence. They said, slow down, I see spots, the lines on the road just look like that. Took a corner, sideswiped the truck, crossed my fingers just for luck. My fenders was clicking the guardrail post, the guy beside me was white as a ghost. Smoke was coming from out of the back when I started to gain on that Cadillac. Knew I could catch him, I thought I could pass. Don't you know by then we'd be low on gas. We had flames coming from out of the side. Feel the tension, man, what a ride. I said, look out, boys, I got a license to fly. And that caddy pulled over and let us by. Now all of a sudden she started knocking him down. And she started to rock. And I looked in the mirror, red light was blinking. The cops was after my hot rod Lincoln. They arrested me and they put me in jail and they called my pappy to throw my bail. And he said, son, you're gonna drive me to drinking if you don't stop driving that hot rod Lincoln.

0: I'll tell you why I can't find you. 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
0: You ain't got no ambition. Gone fishing by a shady, weighty pool.
1: Shangri-La. Really loud.
0: I'm wishing I could be that kind of fool.
1: Shall I twist your arm?
0: I'd say no more work for mine.
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0: Wishing.
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0: Well, I'm a busy man, Louie. I got a lot of big deals cooking. 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
1: Gone fishing.
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0: 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I got me a piece of Gary.
1: Cows need milking in the barn.
0: 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They each take a side.
1: But you just don't get with darn.
0: Give 4 bits of cow and hand lotion.
1: You just never seem to learn.
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0: You're convincing.
1: Gone fishing. Got your hound dog by your side.
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1: 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Fleas are biting at his hide.
0: Get away from me, boy, you're bothering me.

Well, there's a bit of Father's Day activity for you. Some dads might like to go fishing. That was Bing Crosby and Louis Armstrong from 1951. Song that got to number 19 in America. Before that, you might want to go cruising in the Hot Rod Lincoln. That was Commander Cody and his Lost Planet Airmen from 1971. That is the most successful of the many versions of that song there are. That was first. The song was first released in 1955, but that version got to number 45 here in Australia, number 7 in Canada, 15 in New Zealand, and 9 in America. Back in 1971. And before that, we had Chris Spedding with Motorbikin' from 1975. Got to number 14 in the UK and number 63 here in Australia. Chris was a session guitarist and a producer. He's worked with people like Brian Ferry, Elton John, Art Garfunkel. He's been in 11 rock bands and is very good friends with Chrissie Hynde from The Pretenders. He was also heavily involved with Jeff Wayne's War of the World. And he was the Sex Pistols producer, a busy man. Busy and talented, but that was his only charting song, I think, that we ever had. So let's now conclude our Father's Day songs. This is Harry Chapin.

0: Harry Chapin, Cats in the Cradle from 1974. Number one in America, number six here in Australia, and three in Canada. And it also won the Grammy for the best male pop vocal.
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0: That was Noah Earp and Greta Ray from back in 2017 with their song Alone. I really liked it all those years ago, and I still like it and still happy to play it. Before that, we had Fanny Lumsden with her new song Mother's Eyes. She's got a new album coming out next month called Tradition, so look out for it if you're a Fanny Lumsden fan. Fanny was at the New Year's Eve show, you might remember, for this year. And before that, we had Sandy Facey, who's from Melbourne. That's her new song, Tonight. And we started that bracket out with Highway 95 with their latest release, Back to the Country, which is also a really good song. We've got some really good talent, some nice songs being produced. Happy to play them on this station, and thank you for listening.
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0: All right, how about some Jan and Dean? It's not quite surfing time yet, but and we're not near any surf either for that matter. Jan and Dean were Jan Berry and Dean Torrance, and it was Dean who Dean's 86, but Jan died back in 2004 at the age of 62. They were very much aligned with the Beach Boys, fair enough, because they did share vocals even, each recording on each other's tracks. And Jan was seriously injured in a car accident back in 1966, just as they were really popular. He hit a parked truck. And that left him paralysed with brain damage, etc. But he did recover. He recovered enough to actually be able to get on stage and perform on a couple of occasions with Dean. But here's a song from 1964.

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1: Currently here in Wangaratta, it's 18 degrees. The forecast maximum was 20 today. It's close. And the forecast for the area is north cloudy, a very high chance of showers. The winds will be northwest, 20 to 30 kilometres per hour. And there's a chance of some rain this evening, particularly. And tomorrow here in Wangaratta, there will be a late shower with a temperature range of 7 to 16 degrees. Up in Wodonga, it's still 20 up there. And you have the same forecast, very high chance of showers, winds northwest 20 to 30 kilometres. And tomorrow in Wodonga, you're looking for a late shower and a temperature range of 9 to 17 degrees. I can see on the rain radar there's a little bit of light rain around, just not here yet, and it's not a big area either. There's also a final flood warning for the Kiwar River. Okay, so things should be back to normal soon. The floodwaters have dropped. Back to Jan and Dean.

0: Jan and Dean, Ride the Wild Surf from 1964, was number 24 here in Australia and number 16 in America. Before that, The Little Old Lady from Pasadena, which was a number 3 hit in America, yet only 56 here in Australia. Their biggest hit here in Australia was Surf City. You remember that? Two girls for every boy, however it went, something like that.
1: Oi, Wenderetta! The Premix King is now in town, Parthag Road, right next to Spotlight. Why pay city prices when you can party like a king in Wang? We've got deals so good, even your tightest mate will put his hand in his pocket. Ken, stubbies, spirits, party essentials, whatever fuels your weekend. We've got it cheaper, louder, and later than any of the other mobs. Come find out why we say, the party starts here. And remember, if you're not shopping at the Premix King, you're getting ripped off.
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1: I saw you in there, kid, and you were with the rest of us. G'day, all you beautiful people out there in Radio Land. It's Rosie here from Hurrigan's Quality Meats, 1A Edward Street, Wangaratta. 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

How does anyone remember that one? That came out in 1977. Frankie J. Holden, who's born Peter Bryan. And the song was My Right of Way. Got to number 90 here in Australia, so it wasn't very successful, but it still had the old 55 sound. Before that, we had the A-side of the single released in 1976, which featured On the Prowl. It got to number 14 here in Australia. And on the B-side, it was This Little Girl, which is good to play still. They did a lot of good songs back in the day, and they're sort of a rockabilly, rock and roll, pop group. A good show and good to see, good to listen to. It's coming up to 23 minutes past 4 o'clock. Thanks for your company this afternoon here on Oak FM. This is The Mixed Bag, and I'm Ian. Now we're going to go into the 70s. Yeah, late 70s, 1978, in fact. This is Sally Oldfield. She's Mike's sister, of course. She was a dancer as a child, then became a classical pianist. And it was when she was at school she became friends with Marion Faithfull. And her music career began in 1967. Much better known over in the UK. But here's her single from 1978. It's called Mirrors.

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0: Dollar with Shooting Star from 1978. Dollar were a British pop duo, and in the UK they had 10 top 40 hits. Here in Australia they had Shooting Star, and their other charting song was Who Are You With in the Moonlight, which was also a nice song. That song got to number 14 in the UK and number 23 here in Australia. Before that, we had Firefall with Strange Way. They're an American band. They're still performing today with one of the original members. It got to number 45 here in Australia and number 11 over there in America. And Sally Oldfield, her song Mirrors, reached number 19 in 1978 in the UK. Well, I've got a couple of more community service announcements here to read, and the first one is a pop-up free op shop, and it's on Sunday, September the 13th from 10 a.m. to 2 p.m. at the Seventh-day Adventist Church, 10 Phillipson Street, Wangaratta. There'll be new and good clean second-hand clothes, linen and books. There'll be children's toys, fresh homegrown produce, kitchenwares, shoes and small furniture items. There'll be free morning tea all day. Everyone is welcome. And free meals are on again tonight, as they're on every night from Monday to Thursday between the hours of 6 and 7 p.m. down at Apex Park. They're there to help people who are just struggling and just need a little assistance to get by. There's no need to go without a meal or whatever. Pop down there, like I say, between 6 and 7. Everyone is welcome. It's all inclusive. And they're easy to see down there. They're usually under the shelter. And if that's waterlogged, then they go just up on the road along between the petrol station and the park. So, you know, the only requirement is that you speak kindly and show kindness. So yeah, don't go without, they're there to help. No good to them being there to help if there's no one to help. So don't miss out. Coming up to 22 minutes to 5 o'clock.
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0: 101.3 Oak FM. So let's have some more music perhaps. Oh, and don't forget, after my show coming up to around 5:30 or a little bit later, Steve will be in doing his music mix from when we switch the studios up till 8 o'clock. He'll be playing plenty of new Australian tracks, and who knows what else he'll be providing. He's very entertaining, so stay tuned after the show and you'll be happy you did. So, as I said, let's get back to the music. Hey, this is Mrs. Brown, You've Got a Lovely Daughter. It was a song written by Trevor Peacock. People who watched The Vicar of Dibley will know who Trevor Peacock is. He was Jim Trott. And I'm sure you remember it if you've seen him. This song got to number one in Canada, America and Australia. And it was recorded in two takes. Not like today's songs, they take weeks to record one track. This was done in two takes.

stand and the cars go by. Some of them honk and some just wave high. It seems like life and the cars both just passed me by. Hitchhiker, you know, no special place to be going. I just go whichever way the wind's blowing. It's hot today. I'd kind of like to be where it's snowing. Well, I don't know. Maybe I'll just stay here where the green grass is growing. Hey, here comes another car. I wonder, is he slowing down? Hitchhiker?

this all boy's dream. 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Is this the sky that I reached out for? Just the dust of the road, nothing more. Hey, here comes another car. Hitchhiker.

Drifters from 1964 with Under the Boardwalk, a song that was written by Kenny Young and Arthur Resnick. Now, I didn't know that when I was planning the show, when I picked the song, that is, but Kenny Young has been featuring quite a bit on this show lately. He was the band Yellow Dog with their song One More Night. He also formed Fox, who had the big hit with Single Bed. And there you go. He was writing songs back in the 60s and he wrote that song. Of course, covered many times over the years, including from the Rolling Stones. That song got to, well, The Drifters got to number one here in Australia and South Africa. And number two in Rhodesia, so that shows you how old it is. Rhodesia was in existence. Before that, we had Bobby and Laurie with their big song from 1966. Got to number one here in Australia and four in New Zealand, Hitchhiker. Okay, and we're coming along to approaching 10 minutes to five. I hope you're enjoying the music. And now I'm going to play you a couple of tracks from a singer that I've only just discovered. And then I keep thinking, well, how come I haven't heard of her before? Her name is Harriet. She's an English singer. She was born in Hertfordshire and moved to London to take up her music career, and she's known because she's got a voice very similar to Karen Carpenter. And if you hear, well, you will hear a singer Carpenter song, you'll see what I mean. She has an album out. It's got a couple of Carpenter songs, like Masquerade and the one that I'm going to play. There's also songs like I'd Really Love to See You Tonight, Thank You for Being a Friend. Lots of songs in that sort of line. She's got a really good voice. I'll play it and see what you reckon. I'm sure you'll agree with me. Here's Harriet with Yesterday Once More.

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0: Well, that's Harriet. I hope you enjoyed Harriet. That was a song called Mountain. I'm not sure who sang it originally, but yeah, that's Mountain. And before that, Yesterday Once More. And I really think she's touring America at the moment. I think she should get in touch with Richard and say, hey, you want to come and play the piano for me or something? She just sounds so much like Karen. And in America, there's a singer called Tori Holop. She, too, is very good at doing Carpenter's songs. I've heard her do Rainy Days and Mondays and things like that. She's excellent, but that's Harriet. And I think I'll be playing her again for you in the next couple of weeks. And speaking of the next couple of weeks, next week I think I'll do a show on colours. Not sure if I'll just concentrate on one colour or take a few colours and play songs with colours in the title. I didn't know if I'd have many songs, but I sat down and made out a list, and yeah, I can do a few shows. So next week, that's what it'll be. As we come up now to 1 minute to 5 o'clock.
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0: And here's Neil Diamond with a song from, came out originally in 1966, but it wasn't a hit. It got to number 55 over in America. When he re-released it in 1970, after he'd been recognised for writing some songs for other people, it took off. It's a song about himself. It's called Solitary Man.

0: Neil Diamond, Girl, You'll Be a Woman Soon, from 1967. It was a top 10 hit in America, and here in Australia, number 34. We hadn't caught on to it all yet. But, I do like the young Neil Diamond's voice. It's got something about it. It's got that youth and just a bit of feeling in it. That doesn't mean I don't like the later Neil Diamond when his voice had matured a bit more, but I do like that sound.
1: This week, join Ian and Nat and the team as week two of finals takes place. On Saturday at John Ford Oval Corowar, with an 11 a.m. start, in the reserves game, Albury play Wang Rovers in the second semi-final. At 2 p.m, Wang and Rovers clash in another local derby, also a second semi. Sunday at the WA Finlay Oval, in the reserves first semi-final, Wangaratta play Lavington with an 11 a.m. start. At 2 p.m. in the seniors' first semi-final, Merleford

0: Coming off a loss, play Wodonga with a last start win. Thanks go to the Ovens and Murray League, their sponsors and the loud sponsors for this broadcast. 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
1: Okay, 6 minutes, nearly 7 minutes past five. I'll play you some more new release Australian songs. This is Mark Holden. Remember Mark Holden from Idol and I Want to Make You My Lady, etc.? Here he is. He's released a new album called Shirley MacLaine. This is the title track and it's called Shirley MacLaine.

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0: That was Bachelor Girl, and also included the voice of Darren Hayes with their song Blind. 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Keep your eye out for that. And we started out with Mark Holden with his song Shirley MacLaine, which is also a very new release.
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0: Now, here's an older Australia group. The song came out in 1992. Got to number four both here and in New Zealand and did chart over in the UK. It's Frente with Angie Hart up front, and this is Accidentally Kelly Street.

0: by Wendy Rutter. The Premix King is now in town, Parfitt Road, right next to Spotlight. From stubbies to spirits, we've got your weekend sorted and you won't need to flog a kidney to pay for it. We're stacked to the roof, open late, and making it way too easy to throw a proper sesh. So, light up the eskies, because the only thing missing is you. Come find out why we say, the party starts here. And remember, if you're not shopping at the Premix King, you're getting ripped off.
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0: Paul McCartney, Wings with Uncle Albert and Admiral Halsey from the Ram album back in 1971. It got to number 5 here in Australia, number 1 in New Zealand and America. And it's a song that actually consists of several small unfinished songs he compiled together. A bit like what happens on Abbey Road, where all those songs sort of run into each other. But Uncle Albert was actually Paul's uncle. And there you go. His name will live forever. We're coming up to 29 minutes past 5 o'clock.
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Australian Crawl, formed in Melbourne in 1978. James Raine up front. David Raine was in the band at the early stage and left after about a year, I think it was. But Beautiful People came out in 1979 and reached number 22 on our charts. Okay, we're up to 25 minutes to 6 o'clock. It's time that I began driving home. So I hope to see you next week, and you'll enjoy the coloured songs that I'll be playing. But until then, take care of yourselves, and here's Jerry Smith.

Good evening. This is the Evening Vibes with Steve. You're on 101.3 Oak FM, your local radio station. That song's grown on me after like nearly 2 years or something like that. Scary. So that was the Mixed Bag with Ian, and he's been on since 3 o'clock. So, and then before that, we had Josh's Jukebox from 12 till 2, with the Decades of Music from 2 till 3. And before that, we usually have the Mixed Bag with Stevie T. So if he was in, thank you very much, Stevie. And tomorrow morning will be Daisy from 9 until noon. So after my show tonight, we'll have just the overnight program up until Daisy comes in tomorrow. So that was thank you to all the presenters for the day and for the week, for that matter. And so who else is coming up? But we just had forgot my line of thought then. I'm going to have next week Brett Myers from the CFA coming in to have a chat about obviously the fire season that was and the one to that's coming up. Obviously, the weather's changing very, very quickly. You notice that the sun has a little bit of a sting in it. It's certainly nice to be working out in the sun at the moment, but it shouldn't be quite this nice right now. Queensland's going for their first, a light heat wave for the season, and it's way too early for that. So we'll be hopefully catching up and having a chat about what's happening, and it should be pretty interesting. So join me next week. That'll be from about, I believe he might be coming in about 5:30, but it'll be either 5:30, 6 o'clock, something like that. So, and then I'll have a chat to him for as long as he would like to be here, and then we'll go on to the regular chat show, request show. Right now, we're going to start with the usual. We're going to start with a couple of songs. I don't know whether Ian played them last week, but... the Vera Blue. So she was on The Voice with Delta Goodrum's team, Celia Pavey. So she has quite a few songs on AMRAP. So I grabbed a few just to play because she's a great singer and a great personality. So I'm going to start with All Right Now. Okay, so here we go with Vera Blue and All Right Now.

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0: So that was two songs from Meg Washington, or Megan, as Ian was saying as he was leaving the building. Megan Washington, or Meg Washington, is playing in Beechworth in October, I believe, or late September, early October. I'll have to...
1: When you're good, you keep it simple. When you're bored, you may...
0: Excuse me, it's doing that thing again where it just starts over again, which is not... I'll have to remember to press the stop button. But that's okay. She's playing in Beechworth, possibly September, October. I'll get the dates for you and I'll let you know when I've found that out. And then I'm going to play before that. So Meg, that was Natural Beauty and Gem. And before that was Vera Blue with Maze and All Right Now. Great, great singer. I'm going to play a couple of songs from Geordie Lane, and he's playing in El Dorado at the El Dorado Hall. So again, I'll grab the dates. I didn't prepare myself, so I'll play them, or I'll let you know when they are. And that's coming up fairly shortly as well. So Geordie Lane and Biscuit House.
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1: Well, I think that's an awesome pickup for the Eldorado Hall to have Geordie playing there. So he's playing there on Friday, the 20th of November, at the Eldorado Hall. So you've got a little bit of time to buy some tickets. So I think that's going to be a great little concert. And and Meg Washington is in Beechworth on October the 8th at the Town Hall. So I reckon that'll be worth going to see as well. And apparently, from what I hear from Ian, Charms of Finches is going to be playing in Beechworth next Wednesday.

Tonight, fantastic. That's they're a band that we've played quite a few songs of theirs. It'll be definitely worth going to see them, but we don't want to lose half of our listeners to go and see them over there. But it'll be a great concert, no doubt. They are a great band. So yep, get on over there and go and see them if you can. Not sure, but that's on Facebook. Just look up Meg Washington. All right, so now we're going to have Oblivia Jean and Blue Moon.

0: It's time once again to take a walk back in history as we present On This Day, a tabloid of people, places and events from today and yesteryear, and is produced by Cliff Wolstenholme in the studios of 101.3.
1: On this day, September the 2nd, in 1666, the Great Fire of London started and in 5 days destroyed the city, including St Paul's Cathedral. 1840, the Sydney Herald was published as a daily paper. 1904, the first Australian Open Golf Championship was held in Sydney. 1922, poet Henry Lawson died in poverty. He was aged 55. In 1937, Pierre de Coubertin, responsible for reviving the Olympic Games in 1896, died. 1945, Japan formally surrendered to the Allies in ceremonies aboard the USS Missouri, ending World War II. The Vietnam Republics were proclaimed by President Ho Chi Minh. 1984, two rival biker gangs clashed at Sydney's Milperra Tavern on Father's Day. Seven died. 1985, a US-French expedition located the wreckage of the Titanic. And in 2005, actor Bob Denver of Gilligan's Island fame died aged 70. Our birthdays today: 1927, Ross Conway, US singer. 1934, Wolf Blass, German-born Australian winemaker. 1937, Derek Falls, British actor in Heartbeat. 1938, Ernie Sigley, Australian TV performer. 1949, Ted Mulray, Australian singer with the Ted Mulray Gang. 1952, Jimmy Connors, champion US tennis player, was born. 1964, Keanu Reeves, US actor. And in 1971, Rachel Beck, Australian stage and screen actress. And our hits of the day: 1972, Alone Again, Naturally, Gilbert O'Sullivan. 1972 also, You Wear It Well with Rod Stewart. And 1989, Cold Hearted with Paula Abdul. And our trivia today: 75% of the chemical energy contained in petrol is wasted by a combustion engine. And this has been Elaine Craven with On This Day for 101.3 FM.

In these challenging times, it's great to know we can rely on a trustworthy newspaper. 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

0: Yeah.
1: What did you think of that? I really enjoyed that. That was all I have to do is remember to press stop. Here we go. Maybe by the end of the show I'll remember. But yes, how did you enjoy that? I really like that's Alt-M, Alt/M. And that was two of their songs that I've got. I'm going to have to see if I can find some more because they're great. So that was Heaven Is Letting Go. And Voicemail was before that, featuring Ariana Cileno. But that was awesome. Anyway, I'm gonna play the Haystack Mountain Hermits, and I've got a couple of them. I've played them before, but this one's called a new one. It's a Shady Grove.

0: Well, that was some interesting words that I didn't pick up on before. Sew the girl to my side and walk down the road. That's a great way of putting it.
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Ooh, I've hit stop just in time. That was the Queensland Tiger Shepherding. And they do have another song, the Bond Street, and that was pretty good as well. It was a long song. That was nearly 5 minutes, but it was worth listening to. It's a great band. I don't know if I could listen to them one after another or anything, but we got before that, I had Kylie Jane and Seasons Changing. Really, really good. And before that was Jess Parker with Lady from Doreen. That was an interesting song. Some interesting lyrics again. And before that was Haystack with Shady Grove. So now I'm going to go into the request part of the show. You're on 101.3 Oak FM, your local radio station. And this is the Evening Vibes with Steve. I'm Steve Baldry. Thank you very much for listening. I had a phone call from Bruce Gray, actually, who hasn't been on the show. He used to be on after me. We used to chat a bit when he was here. And he's sort of called to say hello. I haven't caught up with him for a long time. So thank you very much, Bruce, for calling. It was a great chat. So we're going to move into the request part, and we'll start with Shirley's. Now, I just had an interesting thought as I was coming into work this morning, and I thought, I've been trying to throw a few different singers and so forth into the mix. So today, I've actually got Teacher's Pet from Doris Day. I hope you enjoy these, Shirley. So we'll start off with Teacher's Pet.

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2: Yes, that was another four for you, Shirley, but there was two reasons for that. One is that I do know that Mum would like likes hearing those songs that I'm finding for you as well. So they're a bit of a mix. It's for you and for Mum, because Mum's songs are coming up next. But that was Needles and Pins by The Searchers. And before that was Sing C'est La Vie by Sonny and Cher.

I haven't heard it for a little while. It's just a bit of inspiration I had on the way into work this morning going, well, hang on, what about some of these people? And then Sherry by Bobby Rydell and Teacher's Pet Doris Day. So great songs. And the other reason for them is that they are such great songs. And it kind of reminds me of the movies when I was younger watching the musicals with Cliff Richards and all sorts of people in them. So, I'm trying to think of what that the Something Brothers. I can't think of what it is now. So anyway, we'll keep going. I've got a couple from Mum now, and that's from the Everly Brothers. So take a message to Mary is the first one. So here we go.

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there doesn't seem to be any gaps between that one either. So that's that was the Everly Brothers Walk Right Back CD. And that was from Mum, and that was Crying in the Rain and Take a Message to Mary. As soon as I heard those songs, I remembered them. So that was great. Good choices, Mum. And it fitted right in with the rest of the music that was there. So, okay, so that was for Shirley and for Mum. So good night of music. We're going to go on to some blues for Cheryl and John. And we're another three songs from the Backsliders CD. And this is Feeling Blue is the first one. So then he's going to bring me a new CD for next week. So I'll catch up with him from then. And I hope, John, that you get me in touch with Geordie Lane so that I can have him on here and do an interview. That would be awesome. If he's here leading up to your show, that would be fantastic. All right. Well, I'll catch you later, John, and I'll now that I've put you on the spot. So we're going to I'll play the Feeling Blue, Backsliders, and then Shotgun Blues and Bowie Country.

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So that was three for John. And that was John and Cheryl, by the way. That was Bowie Country, Shotgun Blues, and Feeling Blue. Interesting interesting music tonight. There's some interesting songs. Great album or CD. But that was the Backsliders. So I'm going to give you a little information. Ian sent me a little information about Meg Washington, who's playing in Beechworth. She's been known as Megan Alexander Washington. She's got a few albums, or as Washington or Megan Washington. So she's originally performed jazz music, and then she changed into indie pop and alternative rock. She's released five studio albums, I Believe You Liar, There, Bat Flowers, and Gem. I Believe You Liar and There reached the top five on the ARIA albums chart, and Bat Flowers peaked at top 25. So she's become a screenwriter and a film producer. She also voices the primary school teacher Calypso in the animated series Bluey. So how's that? So she's the primary school teacher in Bluey. That's really interesting. And to be able to snag someone like that to come to Beechworth and play in Beechworth, it's an awesome get. So there's some great music around the area if you look around. And for Charms of Finches to be playing in Beechworth as well, I don't know how we're getting this music, but if you get a chance, make sure you support all of these local artists, because there's some great artists out there. So now we're going to go on to some music for Gail. So I haven't got any music for Beth tonight, but that doesn't matter. I've still got probably half a dozen songs or so, eight songs from what I haven't played of my choices from the other night. And there was just a great mix of music on AMRAP, on just the music list. Sometimes it takes a fair bit to find enough for the program, and sometimes it just doesn't. You just don't have enough room. But I'll just keep playing what music I had left. But now we'll play some music for Gail, and that's starting with Heart and Alone.

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0: New Thrive Owned Agency, 17 to 19 Merla Street, Merleford, is Merleford's premier stock and station agent, specialising in property management, sales, whether residential, commercial or rural, and also supply farming merchandise. Sponsors Nutrient Iovane Agencies also cover the weekly Wodonga livestock sales.
1: That was three for Gail. I couldn't quite find the one that you wanted, which was Here I Go Again, Whitesnake. So that one was Is This Love? I hope you enjoyed that. I did. Before that was I Want to Dance with Somebody, Whitney Houston. Haven't heard anything from Whitney Houston for a while. And Alone by Heart, always a favourite. So I better do some weather. So now it's 14 degrees, feels like 14.5. That's unusual that it actually feels warmer than what it actually is. It hasn't done that for a little while. So we got humidity was 85%. The chance of rain is 50%, so that's reasonably low. I believe it's a little bit cloudy at the moment. So northeast for Thursday. So tomorrow we got a minimum of 7 degrees and a top of 16. So a high chance of showers, snow falling above 1,600 metres. I think it might be the evening. I'm not 100% sure from what I've saw. The amount of rain is less than a millimetre, so it's very, very slim. There was a little bit of rain overnight, so I think that's pretty much all we're looking at. There's a final flood warning for the Kiwa River, and that's all the warnings there are at the moment. So that's it. Now I'm going to go back to the music that I sort of prepared last night and Sunday. Monday night and Tuesday. So here we go with Kylie Adam Collier. It's like you never left.

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1: Let me know what you thought of that one, John. Well, you guys thought of it anyway. That was Jack Raymond and Break the Mold. I really enjoyed that. Before that was Freya and Tom McGowan with Sparrows, and Kylie Adam Collier. And it's like, sorry, no, that wasn't it. I only played two. Oh, that's all right. So the next one is going to be Darren Gillis and Rise and Fall.

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1: So that was Grace Alexander. I'm going to have to look into getting a bit more from that from her. That was Man Hating Mood. Before that, a little bit of country. Darren Gillis, Rise and Fall, still good. And before that was Jack Raymond, Break the Mold. So I'm going to finish off. Only got time for a couple of more songs, but I'm going to finish off with a couple from Charm of Finches, who are going to be playing in Beechworth. Starting off with Heavy and then River, and I'll see what else I can play.

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0: So that was Charm of Finches with River and Heavy, and they're coming to Beechworth, playing Beechworth. Ian and I have played quite a few of their songs over the probably the last year and a half, year and a half or so. So they're great to listen to. It'd be worth getting over there to see them, but they are on Wednesday night. How's that? You've been listening to the Evening Vibes with Steve. I'm Steve Baldry. Thank you very much for listening. You're on 101.3 Oak FM, your local radio station. We're going to switch over studios at the Daniel's in the other studio, Studio 2, creating your overnight program. So I'll have to coordinate with him to switch over the studios. So have a great night. Have a great week, and I'll be back with you again next week.
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0: And that's Christina Perry there here on Oak FM 101.3 in 1,000 years. And it feels like time just flies around here. We're in the third day of spring already, 3rd of September today. And just an update on the weather for the region. We're heading for a top temperature of 16 degrees today. And we've had a bit of rain overnight and the possibility of some late rain today, with an overnight low of 7. For Friday, there is the 90% chance of late showers as well, with a top temperature of 17, 19, and heavy rain on Saturday. Yep, that would be about right. Spring has sprung, and we're certainly getting the rain. But we can't knock it because we always need it, especially in the hot summer. We wish we had some rain. So anyway, that's how we go here. All right, we'll continue on with a great mix of music. Hope you've been enjoying your morning so far. And Daisy will be in the hot seat from 9 o'clock, 9 till 12, with her slice of sunshine.
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0: 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That's why we read our local Chronicle newspaper, providing great coverage when it comes to the local, regional, national and international news. 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
4: We will deploy a team of specialist drone operators to help with a search and rescue effort in Nepal. Laura Devoy reports.
5: The federal government says Nepal has requested support for its ongoing search operations more than a week after catastrophic

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1: Good morning, and you're with Daisy, Slice of Sunshine, and we will have our weather report for Wangaratta. And we have 12 degrees. Northeast for Thursday, cloudy, a high chance of showers, most likely from late this morning. Snow falling above 1,700 metres, winds west to northwesterly, 15 to 25 kilometres an hour. And we're heading for a very spring-like top of 16. And there's a bit of sun out the window at the moment. And let's take a look at the Alpine for Victoria. And Mount Buller has 3 degrees. Falls Creek and Mount Hotham have 2 degrees. Mount Baw has 5 degrees. And snow showers and wind. And that's all our news and weather for this hour. And now I have a half hour of Gina Jeffries. And she was born on the 1st of April, 1968. And she was born in Toowoomba. So she's an Aussie girl. And she's one of our very, very top Australian country singers. And I've decided to start with Didn't We Shine? My Shoes Keep Walking Back to You. That'll Be Me. And Have We Forgotten What Love Is? So stay tuned to Oak FM 101.3, your local radio station. And don't forget, make someone happy, even if it is just a smile. Enjoy.

0: It's time once again to take a walk back in history as we present On This Day, a tabloid of people, places and events from today and yesteryear, and is produced by Cliff Wolstenholme in the studios of 101.3.
1: On this day, September the 3rd, in 1189, King Richard the Lionheart was crowned at Westminster. 1901, the Australian flag was flown in public for the first time over the Royal Exhibition Building in Melbourne. In 1939, Britain and France declared war on Germany. Australian Prime Minister Robert Menzies announced that Australia was also at war with Germany. 1967, motorists in Sweden began driving on the right-hand side of the road instead of the left. In 1976, US Viking 2 spacecraft landed on Mars. And in 1978, Pope John Paul I was installed as the 264th pontiff of the Roman Catholic Church. He died 25 days later. 2012, star of the film The Green Mile, among others, Michael Clarke Duncan died, aged 54. 2015, Judy Carne, English actress best known for her catchphrase, "Sock it to me," from her days on TV's Laugh-In comedy show, died aged 76. Our birthdays today, 1913, Alan Ladd, US actor who starred in Shane. 1942, Al Jardine, US singer. 1943, Valerie Perrine, US actress who appeared in Can't Stop the

0: music. 1955, Steve Jones, Sex Pistols guitarist. And 1965, Charlie Sheen, US actor. And our hits of the day, 1949, You're Breaking My Heart with Vic Damone. 1955, Yellow Rose of Texas with Mitch Miller. 1966, Sunshine Superman with Donovan. 1977, Way Down with Elvis Presley. 1983, Sweet Dreams in the Eurythmics. And 1983 also, Red Red Wine with UB40. And our trivia today, paper money was first used in China. And this has been Elaine Craven with On This Day for 101.3 FM.
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1: All right, and now the faint of heart. And just in case you just joined us, it's Gina Jeffries. And this will take us to our community service announcements. Enjoy.

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2: And now for our community service announcements. Bunnings are holding their annual Father's Day family night on Thursday, September 3rd, and that's today at 6 p.m. Come down and enjoy a free sausage sizzle, card making, face painting, mini croquet, door prize, cake stall, and much, much more. The local car club will also be in attendance. So hop on down and enjoy. Now, friends of the Upper King River Community Tree Planting Event on the 5th of September, and that is Saturday at 10:30 a.m. Tree planting day and barbecue, all welcome, and you meet at the Chess Hunt Community Hall. At 5:30, wood fire pizza and craft beer, which a booking is required, at the Chess Hunt Community Hall. And at 7 p.m, paddling film festival at the Chess Hunt Community Hall. And then on Sunday, the 6th of September at 10:30 a.m, paddle down the King River, beginners rafting places available at the dam car park below Lake William Hovel. And these are all, they need to be booked. 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All ages and abilities are welcome. Bats and balls provided. Just come along, bring a friend, and have a game, a great game. Enjoy. And that's all our community service announcements. And now I have another two Gina Jeffries for you with Girls Night Out, which apparently I think is a huge hit. It was somewhere in the 90s, I think. And Heaven Kissed Earth, which is gorgeous song. And then I have Alabama with Born Country and Celia Adams with One Little Song. So enjoy.

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4: Good morning, I'm Shannon Kirkwood. Damage assessments are being conducted after a fire tore through one of Tasmania's major power stations. Emergency services were called to the Tungatina Power Station in Tasmania's Central Highlands about 9 p.m. last night. It took several hours to contain the blaze.
5: We do have crews on scene throughout the morning to make the scene safe so that the fire scene examiners can enter.
4: Hydro Tasmania says there were no employees or contractors on site when the fire began. It says the power system continues to operate securely and there is no risk to energy supply. Defence Minister Richard Marles has discussed AUKUS during a meeting with the US Secretary of War Pete Hegseth overnight. The pair have met at the Pentagon, commemorating the 75-year anniversary of the ANZUS Treaty. Mr Hegseth says they also discussed how both nations will continue to advance the alliance and strengthen deterrence.